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The Jonas Brothers are heading to Australia. Yeah, the trio will be performing during the halftime show of a game between the San Francisco 49ers and LA Rams.

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1: Coming up with Love Him or List Him, Linda's son is getting his first tattoo, and what he's getting is quite alarming.
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1: Coming up with Love Him or List Him, Linda's son is getting his first tattoo, and what he's getting is quite alarming.
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What a full circle moment for Rihanna. One moment, she's the kid from Westbury. The next, she's bringing her three kids back to Rihanna Drive. Yes, she had a street named after her in Barbados. It's KS95, Today's Variety, from 2K to today.

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5: 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Why would I do it if my friends at Carousel Travel can do it for me and do it better? We had the most incredible trip to Alaska with the most fun group of KS95 listeners who are now friends, and I'd love for you to join me for the next one. If Hawaii has been on your bucket list, now's the time to make it happen because there is still just a little bit of space for our Maui getaway next February. 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
1: Coming up with Love Him or List Him, Linda's son is getting his first tattoo, and what he's getting is quite alarming.
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KS95, Chick-fil-A is rolling out chicken and waffle sandwiches and s'mores milkshakes this fall. 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
1: Coming up with Love Him or List Him, Linda's son is getting his first tattoo, and what he's getting is quite alarming.
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If you haven't gotten a chance to see him, you have to, okay? 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
3: Coming up with Love Him or List Him, Linda's son is getting his first tattoo, and what he's getting is quite alarming.
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1: Coming up with Love Him or List Him, Linda's son is getting his first tattoo, and what he's getting is quite alarming.
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1: Coming up with Love Him or List Him, Linda's son is getting his first tattoo, and what he's getting is quite alarming.
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1: Coming up with Love Him or List Him, Linda's son is getting his first tattoo, and what he's getting is quite alarming.
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2: I saw this and I could not wait to share this with you guys. These are luxury letdowns. And I don't know why this was so funny to me because we've all done all these things. Number 10 on this list, being famous. Granted, we're not famous. Not at all. But they said that's a luxury letdown when you're famous. The constant scrutiny and pressure makes it not worth it to be famous. Swimming pools at number 9. I agree. I had a swimming pool in my last house. It sucks. VIP sections at music festivals.
3: I never really did think that those were worthwhile because I thought, like, I think we did one or two together with this group. 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
3: It's just too much.
4: So that is a luxury letdown.
2: Luxury letdown. Next one, Michelin star restaurants. Just going to get an enormous bill. I just Googled it the other day. We have none in Minnesota.
5: No.
4: Really?
5: I looked ahead up actually too recently. But I think they're actually planning on... That might change soon.
3: What is a luxury restaurant? Because I'm like,
2: this is a Michelin star.
3: Michelin star. Sorry.
4: Award-winning.
2: The only ones I've seen are in Europe. I've seen them in person. I didn't go to them. I just walked by, and they have a big plaque outside if you have a Michelin star.
4: Ooh.
3: You know what you don't want to go to? You do, because it's probably fantastic food. But, like, I don't want to go to a Michelin star, because I've been to places here that are expensive, and I'm like, And I can't imagine what a Michelin star is. Probably like three times more expensive.
4: Oh, yeah.
2: Insane. Number 6, this is going to hurt all your souls. Going to sporting events.
4: Oh.
2: They say it's way too expensive. Usually you can get better seats and you can get right into the bathroom at home.
4: Yeah, it's really cozy, comfy. The drinks are a lot cheaper.
2: I say it with the NFL. Major League Baseball, though it's a lot more boring, my wife hates it. It's easy. I mean, there's never really a lot of long lines for the bathrooms.
4: And it's more affordable.
2: NFL. I mean, you're always waiting in lines.
3: Always waiting in lines. I laugh because I used to be able to get the tickets for the Twins behind home plate. Like, they would drop down to like 70 or 80 bucks. The rich people are on to us.
4: No.
3: They will just, this is the problem with being rich. Well, not a problem with being rich. You'd rather just take the hit than let somebody, one of us poor people, be in your seats. Because
4: for nothing.
3: Now, dude, they were like $700. I'm like, wait, what?
2: Dez, this one's going to hurt our soul. Number 5, owning a boat.
4: Yeah.
2: They're money holes, and you're not wrong. These are luxury things that are not worth it. Designer clothes and handbags at number 4.
4: Oh, I just love a good handbag.
2: Bottle service at a club at number 3. I mean, that's old school. Who does that anymore?
4: Young people who go out.
2: I guess, maybe.
4: We do not.
2: We do not. Bottle service, does that mean it's one grain belt?
4: Yes.
2: That's my bottle service?
4: Yep.
2: Number 2, flying first class. Done it one time in my life.
4: I don't hate it.
3: I mean, it is not. Listen, so I used to do it all the time on Sun Country, and I only flew first class because of my size,
4: because
3: it was impossible to fly anywhere.
4: And you didn't do a ton of trips, so you could justify it.
3: It was always, but I also did it on Sun Country when it was like, I don't know, you upgraded and the whole trip was like $307. Now they're like, if you'd like to go from here to Chicago, it's $1,000 to go to first class. What do you get in first class? You get a bigger seat. That's pretty much it. It's nothing else special about it.
4: The only time I've ever really been able to do it, because Taylor travels so much, we'll get like a free upgrade if there's just available seats. So when you don't pay for first class and you get it, that is a luxury that is worth it.
3: Right, long distances, I bet, like international.
2: And the number 1 luxury letdown, Dez, you're going to be upset about this. Crisco, you're going to go off about this. Owning a hot tub.
3: Yeah.
2: First it's great, and then it becomes very expensive to upkeep it, and then you use it a couple times a year. Most people don't use it on the regular. Owning a hot tub, the number 1 luxury letdown.
3: I would say, here's where I'm going to, and she'll fight me on this, and she will. I hated it. Every part of it, we've disclosed that.
2: I did too.
3: I can guarantee you, and this is not coming from a negative place, if you had to take care of it 24/7, 365 days a year, you would hate it.
4: Well, I wouldn't be able to have a hot tub if I wasn't, you know what I mean?
3: That's what I'm saying. Yeah, it makes total sense. I'm saying if Taylor wasn't there to do all of the prep stuff for it, you would eventually be like, you know what I hate is doing this hot tub stuff. That's what it is. It's like taking care of it. It's like when you're a kid, you want a dog so bad because guess what? You never end up doing any of the work.
4: Exactly.
3: When you're an adult, you're like, you know what I'm not doing is getting a dog because I don't want to have to clean up after it and clean whatever. And that's the thing. If you had to do it all the time, that's every time I go out there, I'd be like, oh my God, I have to put chlorine in this stupid tub again. I was like, I got so annoyed with it after like a month.
2: I changed the water on mine more than I used it. And I'm like, I'm done. Every time I open it, is it green again?
3: Now when I see a hot tub sale at any part of any state fair of anything, I'm like, you son of a...
6: They say the holy water's watered down, and this town's lost its faith. Our colors will fade eventually, so if our time is running out, day after day, we'll make the mundane a masterpiece. Oh my, my, oh my, my love, I take one look at you, you're taking me out.

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2: Man, we have a lot of money just sitting around. Man, we are wasting money as a society.
3: It's ridiculous.
2: Here are these stats. And I was telling Dez about this last week, and she's like, oh, I 100% have
14: all these in my wallet, yep, in my purse right now. The average American has $244 in unused gift cards at their house right now. That is $27 billion in the United States that are unused gift cards. $27 billion. 20% of people just let them expire on the regular.
3: I didn't know gift cards expired anymore, but apparently they can at some places.
14: 17% of people have lost them, and 12% of people say that retailer that they have the gift card from has gone out of business. That's why they have that unused gift card.
2: Well, and another one, I've had all kinds of gift card experiences. I've had I got one at one of those silent auctions or whatever where you can do the hole punch and you grab a gift card. I think 3 months later, the restaurant I had a $100 gift card to closed.
3: No.
2: And I finally realized it like a long time down the road, but it was a whole new restaurant, and that restaurant said they'd honor it. So,
14: really?
2: Like, check with the new restaurant, whatever it is. Some of them probably won't, but that one was like, yeah, we'll do it. Did I use it? No. But it happens all the time. And did you know that I think they said restaurants and stores, biggest money maker is gift cards, because they get all the money comes in, and they know it's like the rebates. They know, what are you going to do? Most people are going to get the gift card. That's TJ's whole entire experience. She has gift card roulette every birthday. I get a new gift card from her that somebody else gifted her that she's like, I'm never going to use it.
3: And what happened with this one?
2: And so I get one. It's a Fandango one. And I'm like, oh, that's so thoughtful. She knows I love movies. That's great. I went into her the other day. I go, hey, I tried to use that for the new Spider-Man movie. And it said there was nothing on the gift card. And she goes, what? That was a gift that I just got. And I gave it to you. And it had no money on it? So that's all people will do is just get gift cards, take them, and pass them off to somebody else. And I'm like, does anybody ever use these gift cards?
14: My wife has a running list in her phone of all of our gift cards.
3: Of course she does.
14: And like checks them off when we do it. Because same thing. Like you said, you have like 10 in your wallet right now, right?
3: I have an entire envelope of some of these go back. Some of these, you guys, go back to wedding gifts from Taylor and I. Like,
14: you think
3: to Crate and Barrel. I think so. I don't think that those.
2: Why don't you use them?
3: Because it's like I went and we got what we want, and then it's like came home and I was trying to figure out, and now I just live so far away from that. So there's probably just a little on there. But I found one the other day. It was a $10 Caribou gift card. And I was all excited about it. I was like, oh, yeah, I have that. And then when I went to Caribou, I didn't have the gift card with me.
2: Listen.
3: So I never end up using them, and it makes me so mad.
2: I love the coffee gift cards. They're all fantastic.
3: Yes.
2: Except for now they're getting to a point where somebody gets you a $10 gift card. You're like, so what? I just had to pay for the other half of the drink. This is great. So I have it. You know what I mean? So like, some of them are like, maybe it's your Crate and Barrel. Maybe it's like that one where you're like, I'm not going to use that gift card because my $100 off is still going to be like $500. You know what I mean? So you're not getting that big of a discount where it's like, or it's like the ones a lot of people will buy. I know Marie is in this camp because I was for the longest time. You go to the restaurants at holiday times and they'll do it like if you buy $100 in gift cards, you get
14: so many of those.
2: $20 in vouchers for a future dinner here.
3: And that's a really great deal if you remember to use them.
14: Yeah, you got to have the running list. That's the only way we would keep track. I don't know. I come home, if I get a gift card for anything, I come home and I give it right to my wife because she'll put it in our list.
2: Am I the only person?
3: Smart.
2: I think I might be the only person I know of all of the people here. I literally get a gift card and it's gone within 3 days. I will use it immediately, almost immediately, because I don't want to get to Pidge was crazy about gift cards. You remember Pidge, like his gift card thing? He would have buckets of them. And he'd be like, I think there's $50 on this one and there's $100. I go, buddy, you have thousands of dollars in gift cards.
3: He's
2: like, yeah. And I'm like, are you going to use them? No. I'm not really a gift card guy. I'm like, he had 3 gift cards to his favorite sandwich place.
14: Potbelly.
2: He had 3 gift cards. He goes, it just gets confusing. And I'm like, no, it's like money. And he just couldn't get over it.
14: There's a person that in this article I was reading has over 100 unused gift cards at their house right now. Like that is crazy. Who has the most amount of gift cards, you think, right now? 75617.
2: Or you can call.
14: Join the conversation here. 651-989-5795. Like, how many do you think you honestly have right now at your house, Des?
3: Between my house, the envelope, and then Dusty has a couple. If it's just like my household, I bet we have 20.
14: Wow. I bet we have like 10.
3: Because you probably use them. You know what? I did try to get organized a while ago, which is why I have the envelope in my car. But it just seemed like I'd be in Taylor's truck with him the day we go through this drive-through or whatever it could have been. So even if I'm organized, I don't have them with me there.
2: But it's also so funny. You're in the car. Like 72% of your life is spent in the car. You would think that wherever you're going, it's one of these places is going to be around. You'd be like, oh, let's just swing through there really quick.
3: And I have some good ones that I've been saying, like, we need to go.
2: I'll buy them for half off.
3: You know what? You might have a deal.
2: I was going to say, it's half off.
14: That's not a bad idea.
2: People will take gift cards online all the time, and they'll go, I have a $25 gift card to wherever.
14: They're on Marketplace regularly.
2: $20.
14: Really? There was one, yeah, I saw the other day on Marketplace, Applebee's, $50 gift card, buy it now for $25. And I'm like, not a bad idea.
2: Mm-mm. It's not, especially if you just have them sitting there, if they've been there for years or whatever. Like, you go into Costco does it all the time. You walk in there and they have 100 different gift cards that are like, this restaurant for 40% off. I saw it for RenFest tickets. I'm like, they got everything. So it's like, yeah, I don't know why. If I get a gift card, it must just be a sign of the times, too. Also, like, I'm like, man, I don't want to spend that $15. If you have, like, a plethora of gift cards just sitting around, is it like you just don't enjoy saving money?
3: No, it's,
2: you know what I mean? Like, I don't get it.
3: Me? It's because I get overwhelmed, almost like how Pidge said. I get kind of overwhelmed. I can't maybe remember what's on what. And I'm also a hoarder. I'm like, oh, gosh, I might really, really need this someday. You know what I mean? Yeah. Like, oh, boy, save it. Save it for a rainy day. And then I save it so long that I end up not using it or wasting it or something, which is so dumb.
14: You know what's funny? We have a $300 Home Depot gift card at my house right now. You know how much I've spent at Home Depot in 2026? Probably
3: so much.
14: $5,000. And I'm like, you know what? My wife never lets me take that when I need to use that gift card. I'm like running to Home Depot. She's like, we have a gift card, right?
2: We have some text.
14: I guess not.
2: We have some text coming in. I literally had a gift card in my hand in the store yesterday, but decided to pay cash instead because I wanted to save the gift card for something special.
3: Something special. You are me. I am you. I understand.
2: You know what that's a sign of? You got bleep it money. Because if I'm like, dude, I was like, you know what that does? That saves an extra $20 that I can put onto something else. This is amazing. I would never have a gift card in hand and go, I don't want to use that free money now. This is stupid. That's dumb. Like, that's insane.
3: Somebody texted and said, Des, add your Caribou gift card to your app. That's just good advice in general. Any of, you know, any place you get, you could add it to your app.
2: Yeah, especially food ones. You can just take it and add it onto it and be done with it. Like, or, you know, you could be like TJ and give ones with no money on there. Like, I had one at a bookstore one time. Me and my buddy went through. It was supposed to be rich. I told you. Yeah,
14: I bought comics.
2: It wasn't for me. It was for him. Oh, and so his cousin got it for him. We went through. It was like $50 or $75. We bought all this stuff. We got it to the, like, penny of what it would be, and they go, there's $1.14 on this card.
14: Oh,
2: and
14: we went,
2: all the books, have a good day, and we walked out of the store. This is so far back. It was like when, like, Harmar was an actual thing, when there was actually, like, stores there. Now it's like two random stores there. Harmar Mall is gonna come after me.
14: It takes a lot of strays over there too, let's be honest.
2: Yeah, that's true.
3: He's just mad because Old Chicago has gone over there.
2: Dude, I am mad. Those Italian nachos.
3: Isn't that where you went on your first date?
2: That was in the past for a reason.
3: Did you use a gift card?
2: No, I didn't. I bought mozzarella sticks, so I knew it was bad because I got mozzarella sticks for my meal of choice, and she went, you're not gonna eat food? And I was like, no, I'm a light eater. She's like, oh, good one.

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2: Where do you do your best thinking? You don't have to answer right now, but I do my best thinking in one particular spot, and I think I know why all my best thinking happens here, because you can't do anything else. You can't be on a phone. You can't be distracted, usually talking to anybody else. So the only thing to do is think while you're standing here. And it's okay. A good 45 seconds to a minute.
3: And it's normally quiet.
2: Quiet. And you can do nothing but purely think. Urinal thoughts. When I stand at the urinal, I do my best thinking.
3: You do come back from the bathroom often saying, you know what I was just thinking?
2: So here was my deep thought I had at the urinal this morning. You're one of three people. You're a first namer, you're a last namer, or you're a both namer.
3: Oh.
2: And isn't it interesting that when you go by the last name, everybody calls you by that last name? And what is it about that last namer person? You know what I'm saying? None of us are our last namer. Nope. We're all first namer people. But you have that one guy. Like, we have one of our salesmen, and I didn't even know his first name until last week when I had to ask somebody what his first name is. I've worked here for 2.5 years.
3: It's true, because we only call him by his last name.
2: Last name.
4: Our new GM. Yeah. I always call him by his last name.
2: Yep.
5: Yeah.
3: You do?
4: Yeah.
3: So I guess everybody does. Yeah,
5: that's true.
3: You should
5: put Mr. on the front of that. You haven't been here long enough.
4: No, no, you're not wrong, though. But, yeah, so every time I'm like, Dave or John.
2: And it's funny. The sales guy, I was like, you could have given me $1,000. I couldn't tell you what his first name is.
5: And it's because, I mean, none of us usually ever work with him. He's always busy working with other people.
2: Like, but do you have those people in your life? You always call them. Yes. Or you call them by the first and last name every time. You can't just call them by Christy. You have to give her full name.
3: Oh, you do that, but like Ken Barlow. You guys, I'm like, hello, Ken Barlow. How are you, Ken Barlow? How's your vacation, Ken Barlow? Like, I can't just say hello, Ken. It doesn't feel right.
5: And mine is kind of split in a weird world, too, because of my actual name, Adam, and Crisco. It's like 50-50. Even when that TV show came and recorded, they were like, do you prefer to go by one or the other? I'm like, well, half the people call me one and half the other people call me the other. I had a friend who got divorced, and for the longest time, I would say her last name, and I'd say her last name. And I was like, whatever. That's her married last name, and she hates it.
3: Oh, shoot.
5: She hates it. And so people say it to her all the time, and she's like, I'm keeping it for my kids. And I'm so happy that people call it to me all the time. And I'm like, My bad. So it is tough to figure out, like, the names. But you do get trapped in this whole world of, like, once you say the last name too many times, you don't have a first name.
2: Do you think the last namers are people that have cool last names?
3: Cool or easy. They're never, like...
5: Sheboygan.
3: Like, my maiden name was Gravel. I've never heard one person call any of the guys in my family, like, hey, Gravel! It doesn't even sound cool.
2: Right.
3: You know?
2: Nobody ever called me Dahlstrom. I realize, like, because it's kind of a weird last name, you know.
5: I think if it's unique enough, because like mine is Zaluski, and people would call me my dad got nicknamed Zell.
3: Wait for you gonna oh, be God. Like my last name is Zaluski, and people call me Smith all the time.
5: No, they would call me Zaluski. Like teachers would. They would call it Zaluski.
3: Hey, and I'm Zaluski.
5: Like,
3: it's so weird.
5: Hey, Zaluski.
3: That's a cool one. Actually,
5: it's just because it's different. You know what I mean? Yeah. But nobody's gonna be like, hey, Smith. You know what I mean? Like
2: Johnson.
5: If it's a common last name, nobody's calling it out. That's not happening.
2: Yeah.
5: Like, or bosses like Johnson. Like, it's when you're in trouble, they get you in.
2: Right.
5: Like, you don't want the boss to call you by your last name. That's bad.
3: You're right. Like, what started it?
2: I don't know.
3: Why did the person who gets called by their last name, did just one person did it, and then everyone else is like, well, that sounds cool. So then we all do it? I just don't understand.
2: I don't get it either.
3: But you're right.
2: But yeah, you're one of three people. You're a last namer, a first namer, or a both namer.
5: And I don't know many both namers. I don't know many people. I'm like, Wes Dahlstrom, get in here.
2: I think it's usually people that you can never trust, by the way, that have two first names.
3: Those
2: are the ones you always call them. They're two first name people.
5: Yeah, like
2: the
5: one John I was Pierre.
2: Christy Gavin. It's a guy's first name. So
3: yeah, great name, too. Sometimes they just roll off the tongue nicely. You know, like Christy Gavin. It does. It's nice.
2: Right.
3: Boy.
2: And you're kind of jealous of the other person, aren't you? Like, I tried it for a while. Now, White Cheddar didn't work. I tried to give myself a nickname, and my last name is Dahlstrom, so I tried to go by Dolly, which my grandpa always went by.
3: I like that.
2: Hey, what's up, Dolly? I thought it'd be really cool, and I could always give the two finger points. It's Dolly in the house. Pew, pew. You know, stuff like that.
5: Yeah, your own identity, dude.
2: Nobody would ever call me Dolly, and it really upset me.
5: Your grandpa was Dolly.
3: Yeah.
2: That's right. What generation was in between there? I think I could have been Dolly part two.
5: I had a neighbor. I think you just have to come up with White Cheddar. How'd you go from Dolly to White Cheddar?
2: You know, Crisco, I really don't have good answers.
5: If you ever wanted to know the cool level of somebody, it's when they went from wanting to be called Dolly to white cheddar, and neither one of them worked. Neither one of them worked.
3: Yeah, stop trying to make any nicknames happen.
4: Well, what about Fat West? That worked.
2: That one was legendary. I had to leave that in St. Cloud because it was so legendary. I think it's actually upon statues there.
3: Right?
2: Dude, Fat West, St. Cloud.
5: Your nicknames, you tried to steal from your grandpa who's no longer with us, and then you just did white cheddar. Like, where did that one come from again? Because you're just white and you love cheddar?
2: I saw it on, Monica, to be honest here for a second, I don't want to be judged. I saw it on the side of a Cheez-Its box, and I went, you know what?
5: Dude, it was not even creative. You were just drunk eating Cheez-Its. That's right. You are white cheddar now. And then walked around buildings, you're going, hey, everybody, have you heard of white cheddar? It's Chris Godez and white cheddar. Anybody? Nobody? No, huh?
2: I feel very judged again.
5: No.
2: It's supposed to be judge-free.
3: I love people. I get called Hammer. Last name Nelson. I get called Nelly. In baseball or football. This one is cool, too. My son's friends call him Smitty. Our last name is Smith.
5: Do you see this is going to hurt Wes a little bit because you can't get any nickname to work. And this person's name is Ben Tupman. Change the spacing, and I'm Benty, Upman, and then Tup Tup. He's got like five nicknames. So you can't get one.
2: Get one to stick.
5: Well, it's because you tried to get your nickname off the side of a cracker box. You could have just been called Cracker. That would have been good.
2: I feel like that's been used a lot, though. Yeah. Like Uncle Cracker.
3: Yeah,
5: that's true. I mean, what other examples did you have?
2: There's Uncle Cracker.
5: Oh, go ahead. We'll wait. We got time. You said there's so many examples.
2: Cracker Barrel.
3: That's true. Yeah.
5: I mean, nobody's called Cracker Barrel. That's not true. You said
2: Crisco, you don't know that.
5: You know what? That's the nickname that's going to stick to you. Hey, it's Crisco Daz and Cracker Barrel.

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3: I told them
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15: We brought in our little leprechaun friend. He's reading some lyrics of songs we play here on KS95. Ooh. Crisco, you're up first. Here comes your first song.
16: My baby wants a Birkin. She's been telling me all night long. Gasoline and groceries. The list goes on and on. This 9-to-5 ain't working. Why the hell do I work so hard? Can't worry about problems.
15: Crisco, come on.
17: Is this an Indian leprechaun?
16: One, here comes the 2, 3, 4.
15: Oh, why don't I know this?
16: You don't need a plenty.
17: Really?
18: You know
15: three,
18: this.
15: Two,
16: on the table,
15: two,
16: you don't need
15: kidding.
16: A
15: one, and cheering.
16: Puma.
15: What? Good Lord. Oh, I don't know. I can't tell. First of all, I don't like this song.
17: My baby bought a Birkin. That's like...
18: That one sounded, I mean, besides sounding like a little leprechaun that's about to croak.
15: Wait, that sounds great.
18: That was fairly easy. I guarantee I won't know this one, though.
15: All right, you ready, Des?
18: Yeah.
15: Here comes yours.
16: Oh, I hope I don't lose you, please. I want you, I need you, oh God. Take these beautiful things that are God's.
18: Beautiful things, Benson Boone.
16: These beautiful things that are God's.
18: I didn't No, the first of the beginning, I didn't know. That's for sure.
15: You already quitting, Crisco?
14: I gave up.
15: Stop your baby. We can't have you ran a Crustle this early.
14: Oh, it's too late.
15: Usually happens later in the show.
19: It's too early for Crustle.
14: No, you pushed Crustle into the spotlight.
15: Why? I do.
14: No, go ahead. Just play. It's fine. Okay. Let's play your leprechaun game.
18: He's still mad about the Cheez-Its. No, I'm

0: You've already set me off. Sheena's already texted.
1: He's mad you guys didn't know what Magic School Bus was.
0: Yeah, that pissed me off yesterday. But we don't even need to get into that. Let's play the next leprechaun.
2: Here comes
0: voice.
2: Your next one.
3: I was in a sheet rest the day we met. Jeez. We were both in a rush. We talked for a sec. Your friend hit me up so we could connect. And what are the odds? You sent me a text. And now the thing I know. I'm like,
1: none of you guys will get this.
3: You're oversized. I digress. Got me scrolling like out of breath. Got me going like.
1: I know it, but.
3: Who's that cute boy with the white jacket and the thick accent?
0: Oh, I do know it.
3: Maybe it's sort of nice.
1: We haven't played this one in a minute.
3: No. Have really good bed. Kim.
0: Bed Kim. Oh, Bed Kim. Sabrina Carpenter.
4: Yep. Oh, yes.
0: I knew I heard the lyrics sounded familiar. I mean, for somebody who for sure has no bed chem, that's pretty impressive that I got there.
1: I
2: knew you were going to get that one. That one was really hard. I was like, I have no idea.
4: I would never have.
0: I mean, I didn't technically get it. I had to wait till the 90% of the song was played.
2: All right, Des, you ready for your next one?
4: I'm ready.
2: Here we go.
3: I want you to stay till I'm in the grave. Till I rot away, dead and buried. Till I'm in the casket that you carry. If you go, I'm going too. Cause it was always you. And if I'm turning blue, please don't save me. Nothing left to lose without my baby.
2: Do you have it?
4: I have absolutely no.
1: Oh, I know.
4: Idea.
1: I know.
4: Do you know Chris Go?
0: It's Jason Derulo.
2: No. Nope. Jason Derulo is not. That's your guess for everything,
0: that's
2: by the way.
0: The easiest one. You know why? Because once it starts sounding like nails on a chalkboard, I just assume it's Jason Derulo.
2: Oh, man.
0: Sounds like I love Jason Derulo.
4: What do you think?
1: Billie Eilish, Birds of a Feather.
0: Oh.
4: Those are the words to that song?
1: Yeah.
0: It's dark, isn't it?
4: My God. I always thought it was just a beautiful ditty about really being in love. And it's like, what'd you go? I want to go too. Like, oh, now I'll always hear a leprechaun.
2: All right, Chris Go, you ready for your next one?
0: Ready.
2: All right.
3: I'm having wicked dreams of leaving Tennessee.
0: Oh, Chapel Road.
3: Curse Santa Monica.
4: What is it?
3: I swear it's calling me.
0: Oof, I don't know the name of it.
3: Proud. It's going to cause a scene.
0: Pink Pony Club.
2: Good job.
0: Thank you.
2: See, you're coming around on this.
0: Tennessee. As soon as it was Tennessee, I'm like, I don't know many other songs that have Tennessee unless it's Tennessee whiskey.
4: Oh, man. Des, I liked that one.
2: You got your hardest one of the day here far. You ready?
4: Yep.
3: I could go and read your mind. Think about your dumb face all the time. Living here in a glass house on the outside. Looking in the big blue eyes. Did it just hurt me, make me cry? Smiling through it, oh, yeah, that's my life. You're an idiot. Now I'm sure. Now I'm positive.
1: Oh,
3: I should
1: I
3: go
1: it.
3: And warn her. Oh, bet you're thinking she's so cool.
4: I know it.
1: I'm good at this when I'm not playing.
4: When you're not playing, exactly. And I'm bad at it when I am or I'm not.
0: Could you imagine playing a game like that, though? You're on Wheel of Fortune in a crowd. You're like, dude, I'm up at like $88,000. I'd be crushing it if I was playing this game right now.
2: Any guess?
4: I don't. I know this. I know it.
1: It's Gracie Abrams. That's So True.
4: Oh, I would have never guessed that.
0: I'm more embarrassed for you that you got that. I feel like you need to go out a little bit more, dude. If you were able to pull the lyrics out of a leprechaun, it's impressive as hell for that song.
1: It's the Irish in me.
2: All right, Chris Go.
0: I'm
2: last
0: ready.
2: Ones. Here you go.
3: Rumors going all over town. Can't keep my name out their mouth these days. Yeah, they say I live too fast to settle down. Truth is, I just ain't about these games they all play. Want to find something stronger than the whiskey. And oh, I've tried. But every time I feel her kiss me, I keep coming up empty, yeah. I just want to love somebody.
1: Oh, somebody. Got it.
0: Love somebody. Oh, it's who sings that?
3: Somebody.
1: One of your favorites.
0: Oh, some country person. Oh, is it the one hillbilly dude? The guy, you know, the one who
1: That's
0: throws
1: right.
0: tears.
2: Yes.
0: Morgan Wallen. Got it.
5: I just want to love
0: Finally, sounds bearable. Play the better version of it. Play the better version of it. Here, play this one.
2: I'm not playing that again.
0: No. Okay.
2: All right.
0: It's more bearable than the normal one.
2: You're such a hater.
0: I'm not a hater. No, everybody can love country. have good taste.
2: Desi, ready for your last one? All right, here we go.
3: It can't be said that I'm an early bird. It's 10 o'clock before I say the word. Maybe I can never tell. How do you sleep so well? You keep telling me to live right, to go to bed before the daylight. But then you wake up for the sunrise. You know you don't gotta pretend, baby, now and then. Don't you just want to wake up, Dorka's a lake, smelling like a bonfire, lost in a haze.
0: Oh, I know it. Oh, I kind of know it.
1: I had it for a second.
4: I don't even recognize the words on that. Every other one, I'm like, oh, yeah, I've definitely heard this. That one. Nope.
2: I think it, yeah, because you wouldn't know the lyrics of this song. Okay. It's a very, very common song. Our song we played a ton.
4: But you just don't know the words?
2: Right.
4: I have no clue.
0: It's going to make you so mad. Because I kind of know it.
4: Well, then guess.
0: No, I don't know it enough to guess. Two. Yeah.
2: One.
1: I got nothing.
4: Neat.
2: I think you said it there at point, one point, didn't you?
4: I think I started not listening.
0: Here's some text that we got. You can interrogate terrorists with these songs. This leprechaun game is the best. It makes my day. This leprechaun game is the worst. My ears hurt.
4: Oh,
0: OMG.
4: Yeah, that one. OMG, my grandpa was full Scottish, and this is making me miss him and his singing off key.
0: The leprechaun thing is the best thing ever. The leprechaun songs are my favorite. Oh, this is nails on a chalkboard. Crisco, so much opposition early. No, I've already given up for the day. That's what happens.
4: No, I think you just got it out.
0: No.
4: It's like the venom. No, now now we're ready to rock. This is a fresh start. Once 6 o'clock starts, fresh start to our day, you guys. This is going to be the best day ever.
0: Now you're telling me how to live my life.
4: And you look cool in that Magic School Bus t-shirt.
0: It's too late. Now I know you're lying to me.
2: Good.
0: Yeah, no, I see, you know what I mean? Like, she's trying to say something like that. Oh. She's never given me a compliment on my clothes, ever. She's like, oh my God, your Magic School Bus shirt that I don't even know what it is.
4: Never
0: Thank
4: again.
0: You, Wes, for being the honest, true
2: I'm
0: one.
2: I'm here for you.

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3: Wake up in the morning feeling like P. Diddy.
4: Hey, what up, girl?
3: Grab my glasses, I'm out the door. I'm gonna hit this city.
4: Let's
3: before
4: go.
3: I leave, brush my teeth with a bottle of Jack. 'Cause when I leave for the night, I ain't coming back.

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2: I have to start the morning with breaking news. I read something this morning, and you know what, you guys? You can always trust me to bring you the breaking news of the morning right away.
3: Yeah.
2: I'm a trusted source.
3: Yep.
2: We've been lied to our whole lives. Did you know a Cheez-It is not a square? It's a rectangle. It's 0.95. Hold on a second. I gotta read 0.95 inches. Bigger one direction than the other. It's a rectangle. It's not a square. A Cheez-It is not a square.
3: Hold on. I've been eating them for a billion years.
2: And now they should be eaten a certain direction. You can't eat a rectangle long ways.
3: What do you mean a certain? I just popped it in my mouth.
2: No. It's a rectangle, Des. It changes how you just eat a Cheez-It. You can't just pop that in your mouth. You can only go a long way in first.
4: I mean, what about the bigger Cheez-Its? The ones that jumbo Cheez-Its?
3: Like, I've never gotten those.
2: Never gotten those either.
4: Yeah, no, me either. Totally. Never.
3: I feel like I wouldn't enjoy that. I like it's a pop in your mouth and everything's crisp and yummy and apparently lopsided.
2: Lopsided. I mean,
3: what the hell? What else is not true?
2: Thousands of Cheez-Its have been consumed by me.
3: Me too.
4: The most preposterous counterattack of all time. I love Cheez-Its in their normal form.
3: Yeah.
4: God forbid it's a little extra Cheez-It.
2: Why would I want to take bites of a Cheez-It?
4: Same. You're not taking bites. They're not that big. It's a little bigger.
3: Buddy,
4: it's not that big.
3: You're going to love why. Sometimes in life, bigger isn't better.
4: No, that's not true. It's more Cheez-It. You know what? I love Cheez-Its. Oh, God, I couldn't eat a bigger Cheez-It.
3: No, it becomes something else. It is not just a bite-sized, crisp, perfect little... It, you know what?
4: It's like sometimes Wes liking something. I know I don't have to trust it if you say stuff like that.
2: Do you like jelly beans? Would you like a snowball-sized jelly bean? No, that would be disgusting.
3: Sadly, he would.
4: Have you never seen the gummy
3: bears?
4: Wrong
3: audience.
4: I love a gummy bear. Do you know what would be better? A 5-pound gummy bear. Like, I would never go, God, I really love something. It's like going to, I don't know, what do you love? Do you love sushi? What if you went to an all-you-can-eat sushi buffet? Have we done that?
3: Yeah.
4: We all have.
2: You
4: have.
2: They're still in small portions. They don't give you a... pumpkin-sized sushi roll. That would be disgusting.
4: Until you find that that's the exact sushi roll you want, and then you just eat that only. All I'm saying is it's preposterous.
2: Okay, so you said that.
4: You have a 12-ounce beer. You love beer. Would you like a 40-ounce beer? Yes,
2: no,
4: you would.
3: It gets warm. I don't. We have a fight against all of it.
4: No, you do because you drink wine stupidly. He drinks beer in the fastest fashion ever. You get him a beer, and within 2 seconds, what does Wes do? Can I have another beer, please?
2: More than 16 ounces is too much in a can.
4: Mm. I don't believe. See, I feel like you're just saying this now because you want Dennis to be on your side.
2: I'm not. I just lived it at Target Field the other day.
3: Yep, he was complaining about it.
2: There were 24-ounce size cans.
4: You were complaining about the cost.
3: No,
2: the cost was too expensive, but it got too warm when I got to the bottom. It's too much in one can.
4: Fire!
2: Same with that.
3: It gets hot.
2: Too much Cheez-It. Jumbo Cheez-Its. Cheez-Its. Too big.
4: Yeah, gross. I'm like, oh, God, that thing that I love so much, I'm like, icky. It's got like 10 ounces more. Yuck.
2: No, it's 10 ounces? How big is this
3: Cheez-It? It just changes.
4: Don't pop my bubble of dreams, okay? My Cheez-Its, the size of Texas, and I would eat every bite of it, unless it was a cheese nip. Nobody wants
2: that gross.
3: What's cheese nip thing?
2: You don't remember those?
4: Oh, nobody wants that.
3: Oh, I don't remember that, but
2: cheese nips are not good.
4: No, it was like the bootleg version of like the hot box
2: of Oreos.
4: It was, yeah, exactly,
3: okay.
4: Exactly.
3: You
4: take a bite of it, and you're like, your mouth somehow got drier.
2: Right.
4: Every time you're like, I got a cheese nip.

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18: Yep.
17: Dez, you're probably going through it right now. Your friends, yep. All kids that are school age. You're about to be a little bit more overwhelmed. I'm just letting you know. You will spend 432 hours this year alone food prepping. You're going to spend 3 hours per week just grocery shopping on average.
18: Yeah.
17: You're going to spend 2 hours per week packing those school lunches.
18: Neat.
17: On average. And you're going to spend 4 hours per week just cooking on average. That rounds up to 12 hours per week across 36 weeks of school. Comes to 432 hours just preparing the food. That does not have anything to do with taking them to school, picking them up, activities, all that kind of stuff. It has nothing to do with homework. This is just food.
18: You know what? That wasn't helpful.
17: That's a lot of information, you know what? Though.
18: Because I can tell you, I started noticing it last week, and I was in denial. I was ignoring it, but the emails began.
17: Oh, yeah.
18: Those school emails in which you know I hate. Mm-hmm. But now, guys, I don't just have one school sending me emails. Dusty is now going to be in middle school. Mm. So those middle school emails started coming in yesterday. And I slowly started going, ooh, okay, so two schools, double the emails, double the forms to fill out. Oh, and then what also started in this last week? Oh, it's get ready, sign up for gymnastics, sign up for wrestling. Ooh, put this on your calendar, circus signups. Oh, got to figure out new times and for guitar and for singing and every other thing you're in. Football just started. Getting those emails all the time, which again, you need the emails because you need to know what's going on. It just gets overwhelming. And then I realize all the back to school stuff, haven't done any back to school shopping. So we need to go to Mall of America, school supplies, all these things, right? All of these things are going on. And yesterday I went, oh God, help me. Help me.
17: But did they do the, sorry, I didn't mean to cut you off on that. Did they do the stores where you can just go and your school is like, click on it. You can do it through Target or whatever. You can click on it and it tells you everything you need for your school supplies.
18: That's literally what I was just about to say. The only relief, the only thing that is easy, the only thing is school supplies.
17: But it still comes to like $225.
18: You do that and you're like, pretend what? Money right now. I can't. I'm bleeding money.
17: Sure.
19: But that's the problem too. Is think of how many people. I remember that being always the thing. My mom and dad were in that camp. It might be like easy for some families to do. That's a lot of stuff for some families to go pick up. Hey, go get all the school supplies for your kids, you know, here and there. And it adds up. That's not cheap.
18: You know what's really cool? I love River's teacher last year at the end of the school year, because you bring it all, right, in this big bag. They get it all set up. They use it. And then we still have, like, you bring that, basically, all that stuff home, right? Some of it shouldn't be used again. It's folders that could be ripped or tattered or whatever. But I'm always like, man, and I try to reuse some things. His teacher this year said, hey, parents, we're going to be using some of those same binders, some of those same, you know, this, and this. Keep as much as you can.
17: Right.
18: And I'm like, thank you, Jesus. So his is a little bit easier, but Dusty needs a lot of new things because, again, but, and then there's like the homework. We've never dealt with homework. That's starting to, I mean, that'll be a middle school thing. I am about to learn, you guys, how stupid I really am.
17: Why?
18: What I didn't learn in school. When my daughter's going to ask me questions, I don't know.
17: She's not going to come to you anymore.
19: I
17: said it to all my kids. After about fifth grade, I'm not able to help you anymore. I'm not smart enough to help you anymore.
19: Well, and I think Dusty is smart enough to be like, I'm going to ask for help. And then she's going to come to you or Taylor and be like, okay, they're not helping. Or it's getting harder. Like, that was the thing.
17: My mom don't understand.
19: Smart.
17: The things we learned, and even for our parents, they didn't understand it because how you learn and the stuff you learn in school is completely different than what we learned.
19: Oh, so different. So
17: we can't, when you're trying to help them with things, and it can be like history things. Like, I don't remember that.
18: Yeah, or yeah. I mean, just the way they work out math problems. You guys, I mean, even like fifth grade, I was like, oh, shoot, this is way past me.
17: What's that math called?
19: Pre-algebra is where I flunked out.
17: It was, man.
19: Calculus.
17: No, not one of those. Those are like the high school ones. The way they do math now, I cannot remember what it is.
19: I'm just trying to give you answers. I'm just trying to help. I'm not throwing out stupid things.
17: No, it's a way they do math, not a type of math, not geometry and all that kind of.
18: I know what you're talking about.
19: Long division.
17: No,
18: it's like a name.
17: Stop talking.
19: Multiplication.
18: And I think when I was young, we had changed it. You could be in regular math, or you could. This was in ninth grade, I remember specifically. Or you could be in, I think it was called Sims math. This is Montana, though. And it was a different way of working it out. And my mom is awesome at math. She was like, what is this? I don't understand this at all. I should have maybe stayed in the traditional math.
19: Yeah.
18: Then again, I did. Yeah. None of it was absorbed in this brain.
19: No, math makes no sense to me. That's why I'm just trying to help Wes out. Because
17: core math. Thank you.
19: Core math.
17: Core
19: math.
17: Common core. Common core. You never said
19: Nobody
17: that.
19: Ever says common core. I've never heard of common core.
17: What?
18: We've got a bunch either. Of
17: tech. Oh.
19: No, you're right.
17: We didn't do math like that.
19: Dude, I told you, Miss Freund was my pre-algebra math teacher in junior high. I don't think I ever got out of pre-algebra. You know why? Because math was hard enough until you threw freaking letters into it. Then you threw letters into it, and it's like, what does X stand for? I don't know. You could have given me the
17: Why
19: numbers.
17: Why are you giving letters?
19: That's I don't need a letter. I don't need a letter. Ma'am, in the front, I didn't understand it when you gave me three numbers to put together. Why would you think it would get easier when there's letters added to it? They're like, X stands for what? X stands for I'm never going to get farther than math is what it stands for.
18: X stands for I need a calculator, which is on Dusty's list of things she needs for the first time.
17: Oh, do you need the Texas Instrument one?
18: Yep.
17: So dumb. Their phones are.
18: Yeah,
17: and they're
18: not. It's because they don't want them to have their phones in class. And Dusty doesn't
19: tablets,
18: have a phone.
19: Don't they? Don't most schools come with tablets? No, not all. I know not all do, but like most
18: does.
19: Of them. Yeah, I was going to say most are trying to switch to tablets, which guess what? Have a calculator.
18: Yeah. Well,
19: on the tablet.
18: Yeah. Oh, yeah. I don't know. Maybe there is, but they have this specifically. Thank you to this parent who just texted. There is not a lot of homework in River Falls Middle School. I was worried about that, too, and I have a seventh grader. Whew, good.
19: Somebody else said PEMDAS is what you were thinking of.
17: PEMDAS. I've never heard of that.
19: Yeah, you have. Parentheses, exponents. Come on. Multiplication, division, addition, subtraction.
17: Well, you said, yeah, you have. You're right. PEMDAS Express.
19: PEMDAS. Oh, I do love that. Oh, my God. So good.
18: So good. Okay.

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3: You think you're going to go in for some relaxation?
4: Yeah.
3: You think you're going to go and get the tension out?
4: Yeah, a little R&R.
3: Got some knots. There's one person on this show that probably should never walk their happy little behinds into a massage parlor, and it's one...
4: Crisco.
5: Or am I finding out I just have a type for massages?
3: Oh, God.
5: You guys.
4: You always come, you come home with a story, no matter where, no matter what city, your massages go awry.
5: For the longest time, I thought they go awry. But like,
3: be careful, friend.
5: No, I'm not going to go into all the details. Trust me. There are parts to this story I can never share on the radio.
3: Oh, really?
5: I mean, like, ever share on the radio. That music alone will tell you a lot of what happened to this massage. I can tell you, I walked in and I should have known. I Googled what massage places were in the area that accepted walk-in appointments. It's where I went wrong.
3: If it's not a couple days out, it's never going to be a good situation.
5: No, that is the lesson I learned the hard way. Because if you can go to a massage place and they accept walk-ins willingly, just understand you're going in for a whole different experience than you might have thought you were going in for. So I walk in to a place that just simply says massage.
3: Are there curtains on the windows?
5: There are blackout curtains on the window.
3: Is there a piece of 8x11 sheet of paper that have their prices just written on them?
5: There is a sheet of paper that has their prices written on them. And then when you walk in, you have a different plethora of experiences. That's my word of the day. I always like to use it. So there's people can get massages in chairs. There's curtains that you walk behind. There's a deeper part of the building that goes farther back that I wasn't even invited to.
4: Well, because, I mean, in a lot of places, there's different things that they offer. So maybe it needs to be darker in one area. So I'm still with you.
5: It could have been
4: still
5: for the masseuse.
4: A little janky, but I'm still with you. I would have ran, but it's cool. I bet you got a hell of a deal.
5: I walked. Oh, prices were unbeatable.
4: And like, you know what? The big guy has a big back and really...
5: Actually, really not. This is the first time I've gotten a massage in a long time where I wasn't really as big of a back ever have been. So I go in, and mind you, normally they have to usually climb me like some sort of like WWE wrestling ring.
4: Mm-hmm, mm-hmm.
5: So I go in, the teeniest, tiniest old lady who looks like she has healing hands. I walk in and I lay down face down on the table. She's like, go ahead, get undressed to your comfort level. You know me, I'm a weirdo. I only go down to my boxers. I never take them off because I don't know why.
4: It's fine. We've discussed it. Listen, most people like their underpants off, but you like them on.
5: Nobody needs to see my Mr. Magoo, okay? That's not like it's just, it's just kind of a sad old droopy man down there. So nobody needs to see it. So all I'm saying is I lay down on the table. And it all begins. What begins? Quite possibly the biggest beatdown of my body I've ever been a part of.
4: Well, sounds nice.
5: I mean, climbs on the table within seconds. And I'm like, how do I always find the massage place?
3: Look at the ceiling and see if there's handlebars up there.
5: There were no handlebars. Oh. So I walked in and went, this is amazing. Oh, no, my friend. This sweet little old Murder, She Wrote-like woman gets up on the table, hands and feet, and lays on my back. Lays on me to reach my feet. Mind you, go down to the end of the table to get my feet. What is happening? I don't know.
4: It's a weird position.
5: We were like, I think it might have been an ice cream sandwich. I don't really know. So all of a sudden, she's rubbing my feet with her whole body laying on my back. And I'm like, okay. Then she gets back and you think, okay, maybe she'll climb off the side. No, she starts pushing at a pressure I didn't think was possible for the smallest hands I've ever seen in my entire life.
4: Small but mighty.
5: Then it started to trend. For the rest of the massage, she knew when she hit a trigger point, because it would be, you can just tell when the body like tightens up and you're like, oh, whatever. Are you okay? And I'm like, what? Yeah, no, I'm fine. Every time she'd tickle my foot. I'd be like, oh, God. She'd be like, are you okay? I feel like it was her way of saying, do you know the safe word? Because I didn't know.
4: Pineapple!
5: I just started shouting words. I'm like, flamingo! Pineapple!
4: No! Flamingo and pineapple.
3: Not good
4: very
3: words.
4: Wrong words.
3: No, she invites in another person.
5: I don't know. Just give me anything. Get me out of here. So she puts her elbow into my back. Again, still laying on me. still laying on me, puts a full elbow into the point. And the whole time, I'm equal parts terrified, because I'm only like 8 minutes into this hour-long massage. And equal parts going, I do this to myself.
4: Yeah.
5: I know exactly what a walk-in massage is. Like you said, Wes, if you go into a massage place and they're not booked out a couple days, odds are...
4: There's a reason.
5: There's a reason. Or they're like, hey, come on in, we got a great discount. She then climbs off of me and goes to the side of me and starts giving me like a side back rub and then sits on my back. She climbed up on me.
3: You look like a sturdy, sturdy individual there.
4: I've never had anybody sit on me
5: She sat
4: on me.
5: I knew what I was getting into. She sat on my lower back and started rubbing my shoulders. And I'm like, I've never.
4: This like is straddling
5: like,
4: you?
5: Like she was like, oh.
4: Like riding a cowboy.
5: Like riding a cowboy. So she's on my back like I'm some sort of horse. And she's just like, this is fantastic.
4: Oh,
5: but not anything crazy special. What does she do? She hits a nerve. And I'm like, oh. Oh, and she goes, are you okay? And I'm like, why do you sound so jovial about the pain that you're putting me through?
4: I wish I could see this with my own eyes.
5: And then it gets even worse because every time she finishes with a body part, she gives it a smack like it's a ham on Christmas. I don't know what's happening. So she like rubs hard to the point where I'm like, oh. And she's like, are you okay? And then she goes like this. And then she finishes with the area and she goes, gives it 5 slaps. Why 5? I don't know. Ooh. I don't know what kind. It was, and then some got 3. Feet got 3. And then I thought, oh, there's no possible way she's doing a head massage. There's no possible way. She gave me a rap on the head. She goes, head's done. I'm like, what? Is that the sign off to the body part?
4: It is. There's probably some sort of old, you know, ancient thing that says a couple little slaps. It's like when you get a little slap on the booty.
5: And then I finally, I get like a 10-minute break from the craziness. She's doing the end part of the massage, which sounds dirty.
3: Wait a second.
5: She's finishing up the massage. And by the way, nothing more relaxing than having a flipping egg timer that's over in the corner. And it goes, you can hear them through all the rooms and the curtains. You hear ding, ding, ding, ding, ding, ding, ding, ding, ding, ding, ding. I'm like, well, there goes the relaxation. As I'm hearing somebody else's egg timer, mine's seconds away from going off, she digs into a spot I didn't know I had left, and all of a sudden, the massage ends with, ding, ding, ding, ding, ding. Are you okay? That was the end of the massage. I was like, do I tip you at this point? Are we friends? Do you hate me? I had no idea what to walk away with, but I walked away going, I kind of liked it.
4: I know. I bet. Were you going once a week now? Or
5: I'm going to go today. I've got time.
3: Didn't she thank you at the end?
5: She did. Then we get up. And at the end of the whole massage, she looks at me and she goes, thank you for the massage. And I went,

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0: to Blind Rankings, where I give you a category, you rank the items as they come, but you don't know what's next. 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
0: No regrets.
1: One letter.
2: Not
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2: even one letter.
3: Regrets.
0: No. This week's category types of coolers.
1: Just kidding.
0: But actually, in honor of the Spider-Man release and all of the success.

0: success a couple of weeks back in the box office, I thought we'd do superheroes, but not just superheroes. Superheroes you most would like to work with on KS95.
1: Okay. Okay.
2: Can you work with yourself?
1: Specific set of skills.
3: What's your superhero name?
0: That's
3: be?
0: Funny because Wes McCain is number one. I'm just kidding.
3: Is, what would your superhero name be?
2: White Cheddar?
3: No.
0: WeMac?
3: Superhero.
0: WeMac Man?
3: No. What is WeMac's superpower? To put you to sleep or what?
1: You know what his superpower is.
2: Can't show you right now.
0: Jeez.
3: He's like, they call me the 10-second superhero. I don't know what that
2: means. That what am I making sandwiches?
3: All that extra time. Anyway, first one.
0: First, since it just came out, Spider-Man.
3: Oh, boy.
0: Would you like to work with Spider-Man?
2: Is his wife going to be alone?
1: Sticky webs.
3: He's got sticky webs. He could get you things across the room.
0: I bet. Back. Would Spider-Man be a good engineer?
1: He's smart.
2: He can help you get stuff off top shelf.
3: That's what I'm saying.
0: On air, though, might be hard to hear behind the mask.
2: Do you see the video of a guy wearing the Spider-Man outfit trying to get a drink out of a drinking fountain?
1: No. Oh, that would give you the ick. You'd be like, oh, that's cute. Oh, God, I get the ick. Oh, stop.
0: All right, next one. I think you would be great for production, maybe. Batman. He could voice our station.
1: Oh, he's got so much cool stuff.
3: He's also really kind of a downer, though.
1: But he's really rich, right?
3: He's rich, but you don't know that. You don't know Bruce Wayne. You're talking to Batman.
1: Oh, yeah. He's got the Batmobile, man.
3: Just feel like...
0: Sure. But aren't most,
3: I think of Ben Affleck. You know what I mean?
0: Aren't most production people kind of downers, though? You kind of have to be because of your workload.
3: Yeah. That's true. Yeah. Okay.
0: All right. Iron Man.
3: No, that's who you want to work with.
2: He's going to clank too much coming to the studio. It's too noisy.
3: Yeah, but boy, he could warm up a cup of coffee for you in like 2 seconds. You know what I mean? He's got this stuff right
1: totally.
3: There.
0: He'd be our intern.
3: This would be great.
0: All right, Wonder Woman.
1: Oh, yeah.
3: Oh, no, she'd be... That would be terrible, though. The lasso of truth. If you were trying to say something.
1: Yep. Angie, thank you for saying that.
0: There's the HR element.
2: Wow.
3: Hey, wait, did you already start writing it? You can't change it.
1: No, I can't. It's not how it works.
3: Yes, it is. If you change it, I'm done.
1: No, I thought it's when it's done. Like,
3: no,
1: I don't know the last one.
3: You're already writing it.
2: You're the host. Did she cheat? We say she cheated.
3: I say she
1: cheated. I'll put it back. It's fine. It doesn't matter.
0: What? Okay, please explain.
1: I wrote it. He said lasso of truth. And I went, oh, yeah, you're right. Ew. And I changed my mind. It's fine. It can go there.
0: I'm sorry. I gotta. Play by the rules
3: or get the hell out.
1: So really, all I have to do is think longer.
0: Yeah,
1: so
0: exactly.
1: Really, that's the dumbest rule ever.
3: It's not a dumb rule.
2: It's kind of a life
1: thinking longer.
0: Or you just need to figure out how to deliver the truth in a nicer manner.
3: I love that she's mad enough.
2: That's the dumbest thing ever. I have to think before I speak.
3: Oh, so I can't just immediately write it down and think of the lasso of truth. Boy.
1: Actually, you know what? I'm going to stand by it now that I think about it because I need to get the truth out of you.
3: That was the PG version.
1: Okay.
3: Anyway, last one.
0: And now I think this might relate because I think you're about to Hulk up just there.
1: Oh.
0: The Hulk.
1: Oh, actually, thank you. Thank you for making me stick to my truth.
3: Oh, weird. Yeah. The lasso of truth.
1: That Hulk, I tell ya.
0: Are there any?
1: I don't remember what he does except for being big and strong.
3: That's it. Okay. Now, he gets angry.
0: Before we get to the rankings, my question is, are there any other superheroes that you would like to work with besides the one? Superman,
1: The hottest one.
2: Deadpool.
3: Yeah, but you're working with the superhero.
0: I thought about Deadpool.
3: Deadpool would be hilarious. We'd just get FCC violations all the time. I'm trying to think of another superhero that would be
2: Ant-Man.
1: Nobody wants to work with Ant-Man.
2: Paul Rudd?
1: But you're working... You guys just said you're not working with Paul Rudd. You're working with the superhero.
0: Yeah. Wolverine?
3: Wolverine. Ooh.
1: He's
3: very angry.
0: Yeah.
3: Very angry. That doesn't matter. Should we go
2: let's go
3: list?
2: With this. Let's
3: do it. Okay, number five. The Incredible Hulk. Because I feel like if he hulked out, one, you would have a hard time hearing him. And number two, he would break the studio apart.
1: Yeah.
3: Number four, Batman. Because they just... Nobody wants to hear this talk all the time. Batman. Number three, Wonder Woman. Lasso of Truth. I just feel like would be a detriment to a lot of people in this business.
1: Sounds pretty sexist.
3: No, she's right in the middle.
2: True.
3: I can't wait to hear where she is on your list. If she's not number one, you're sexist. Number two, Spider-Man. And number one, Iron Man. Because he's got the most money.
1: Of course.
3: He does, yeah.
1: You go next.
2: I went with Iron Man at five. I said it while we were doing it. Too clanky and, and Wheezy when he comes in here with it. I don't even know if Wheezy's going to be. He's coming here. Easy. No, it's his outfit's making too much noise.
3: Yeah.
2: Spider-Man at 4, I can't trust a superhero that's that tiny. Like, oh, I know he's got some stuff, but he's tiny. I don't trust that. Hulk is at 3, and I wish he was lower because people would get us so confused when they saw us walking down the hall. I'm wearing green today. They'd be like, wow, which one's the Hulk? Is it Wes or is it the actual Hulk?
3: No, they'd look and be like, oh, that's the Hulk before he Hulks out.
1: Mini Hulk.
2: Number two, I have Batman because though you hate his voice, I think his voice would be stellar on the radio.
3: No, I'm not saying you wouldn't sound good.
0: No, Wes. Wes, you're the Hulk from the shoulders up.
2: That is very true.
1: Yeah.
3: The chest up. And you're wearing green today.
2: Yep. Wonder Woman is at number one because you know what? I'm not afraid of the lasso of truth because I'm a truth teller. I have never told a lie.
1: Oh. Yeah, you are. Oh,
2: ever told a lie.
1: Okay.
3: You just did right there.
2: Actually, you didn't know that.
0: No, I actually feel like you are probably the most honest because if I'm trying to get something out of you and you don't want to share the truth, you just get quiet.
2: You're like, that's very true.
0: You won't be like, oh, no. No, you'll just...
2: Thank you. I had to tell that to Gen Z Jess yesterday. She's like, what's your problem? I'm like, if I just don't say anything, I'm just not in the mood to talk to anybody and I'm...
0: Oh, yeah. She did say you were crabby yesterday.
3: Yeah. It got weird in this office yesterday. Guys, what are your five?
1: I'm glad I left early. The Hulk... Number five, I just don't... Why would I want somebody to get huge and freak out on me?
2: Again, you already have this every day with me.
1: Number four, Batman. Number three, Spider-Man. Number two, Iron Man. And number one, Wonder Woman.
2: Thank you for not being sexist with me, Dez. Yep, sorry about Crisco.
1: The only one who is Crisco. I love it.
3: That was 1,000% Dez going, oh, I'm just going to make sure if there's a woman on this list, I'm going
2: to
3: put her number one.
2: You tried to scratch her out at one, though.
1: I did because you are sexist.
0: You
1: said the lasso of truth, and I'm like, oh, shoot, this could get real weird.
2: What are you lying about around here?
1: Well, everything.
2: Wow.
1: That was a lie.
3: Wow.
1: Look how good I am.

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0: 95.
1: I know you guys are going to be shocked by this. At one point in my life, I had an ego.
2: Oh, no.
3: Sorry.
2: What he's about to say is there already is a National West Fest.
1: There is not. But you know what I tried to do for two straight years when I worked in Milwaukee? West Fest. West Fest 1 and West Fest 2.
2: And they both failed?
1: They were kind of successful. One of them, an artist even performed at. Coincidental, yes. But he still performed there. And I want to say it was Jay Sean.
4: Wait, did you do one of those things where it was another festival and you just named it West Fest?
1: It was not. We had done it the year before on that same date, and then I was going to do it again at the same bar or whatever, and they're like, oh, we actually have Jay Sean there on Saturday. I'm like, perfect.
3: You should have done that with Wii Fest. Just add an S.
1: Just add an S to it.
4: Wii Fest.
1: Huh?
4: Oh, no. God, can we get that started here? Like, do like Dez said, like Fire Fest, just serve like cold cheese sandwiches.
3: Oh, yeah.
4: And, like, make it the best thing.
1: Yeah, it's a great
2: Everybody
1: idea.
2: Bring their tents, and the three of us just do a little stand-up routine.
4: Brought to you by Just for Men.
2: West Fest.
1: That's a great sponsor, actually.
4: It is. It's not like I could have gone lower. I could have said AARP. No.
2: It is West Fest.
1: I got a letter from AARP recently. Have you gotten any yet, Des?
2: No.
4: Oh, you're pretty.
1: You're not too far behind me. I'm saying it's been in the last couple of years, so you're right there.
2: I was with my friend Katie this weekend. And she pulls out a credit card. She's like 50. I don't know. She's right around your age. She pulls out a credit card, you guys. It was an AARP credit card.
4: She goes, give discounts?
2: She goes,
1: you get a great deal.
2: Heck of a rate. She's like, all the deals. And I'm like, don't put that away. I can't look at that.
1: Like airline tickets and stuff. She's like, how old are you again? I'm like, 50. Why? And she's like, oh, I was trying to put it in the AARP discount. I'm like, shut up.
4: But it's a good deal. I mean,
1: wait till you're 55. I'm like, shut up.
4: I mean, is that the moment where you like let the old person in, though? Is when all of a sudden you're like, well, great rate on my credit card here. This is awesome. AARP sponsored. I get 4% cash back on this bad boy. Like, is that when you let the old person in?
1: There's part of it that's cool, and it's part of it that's super embarrassing.
4: Yeah.
1: I mean, we're all going to get old. I mean, the latter is worse, you know?
2: Right. No, it's good. I'm fine getting old, but I would just put in, when do you get the old people discount?
1: You did not put the old people discount. You can put ARP in there at least.
2: Well, but do you want to know what comes up when I put old and I'm about to put people? It says the first thing that comes up is, when do you get old person smell? Now I'm curious.
1: You just gave me a new paranoia. New paranoia unlocked. Do I have old people smell?
2: Oh, no. The biological shift of old person smell can begin as early as 40. Oh, no.
4: What is old person
2: smell? I don't
1: know. You know, when you smell
4: mothballs.
2: Yeah. But I think that's like when you're like 90.
4: I was going to say, it's like home. Like, that's when you start. It smells a faint amount like baby powder, and I think it's only because they have to wear diapers, some of them. Like, that's why I think it, you know what I mean? Like,
1: those don't smell like baby powder, like the Depends ones?
4: No, but I think they still powder their bottoms.
2: What?
4: I'm going to guess. If they have to change them.
1: Okay, there's got to be somebody that works for a nursing home that can call and clarify. We're not baby powdering old people's butts, dude.
4: I still think you might.
1: I don't think you
4: go into the world and you leave the world the same way. It's the same thing. You basically get treated like a baby. I'm pretty sure you do. I mean, and maybe I'm 100% wrong. But are we just cleaning them and that's it? We don't do anything to make sure it smells fresh? I mean, you're walking around, you can't let them smell. I mean, that's the thing.
1: This is real life right now.
4: Am I preposterous for this statement?
2: This is on the radio right now.
4: I'm going to look it up. Do you use baby powder on an elderly person?
2: Oh, my God. No. What is there? They're going to think there's something wrong with us if they're looking at what we're looking up.
1: I think IT has given up at this point. Especially after what you Googled numerous times during the podcast yesterday, Des. I think they've given up on caring.
2: Okay, back to the old person discounts. Oh, yeah. 55, you're right. Some businesses start at 50.
4: You're not actually supposed to use baby powder because it's a health risk and a respiratory problem for older people. They have different sources.
1: Look at you trying to kill old people with baby powder.
4: I mean, I'm not trying to change old people right now, so that's also a difference, too. If powder is used at all, you should use a cornstarch-based powder.
1: Of course. You can make pizzas and grandma's bottom.
4: It's safer, though many doctors recommend moisture barriers that help instead. Okay, so moisture creams are what you want to use. So is that like a... it's probably wrong. I was going to say a Bengay. I don't think you put that anywhere near
1: anything. That's a cream, too.
4: I don't know. All I'm saying
2: isn't it minty? That would really
4: hurt your bum.
1: Yeah, it's like the mint dude wipes.
4: I saw one of those the other day. Not a mint dude wipe, but a flavored dude wipe.
1: Yeah, the Bomb Pop ones at Sam's.
3: They had them at SummerSlam, which I thought was genius. I was like, that is brilliant.
4: Somebody said, Crisco, didn't you work at a nursing home? Yeah, when I was 15, I wasn't changing diapers. I just remember seeing a lot of butt cream in there. And so that was what it was. Maybe it was just a rash. I don't know.
1: Oh. Desitin on old people, too?
2: I don't see why you wouldn't.
1: Desitin is great. You can use it for everything.
2: There's so many.
4: That's a good one, too.
2: Desitin is for teeth. I know.

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11: So there's a brand new thing that women are really embracing. And I got to know if women listening have done this or they're thinking about doing this. I know, like, TJ's brought it up before. And, Dez, you kind of live it to a certain extent.
12: Certain extent, but not exclusively women. And TJ wants to do it, but she wants to do it just exclusively with one person.
11: So millennials are turning to a lifelong friendship that is going to be how they raise their children. It's called platonic co-parenting or Mommunes. Do you know anybody that's doing that? They say a lot of people are just embracing this. A lot of these women are doing this. They're going to stay single. They want to be single parents. And they're going to raise their kids with other women.
13: Yeah.
11: And not going to involve any of us guys.
13: That's the crazy part about it, is the amount of people, the amount of women who want to have a kid but don't want the person to be with them. Like, get away from me.
12: Yeah.
13: I just want to raise my kid with my commune, my mommune.
12: A lot of people that do things like this are divorced or, yeah, just never had somebody in their life, never wanted it. It's co-living and kind of shared parenting style for single mothers. I mean, it is a mommune, but you could also have, like, you know, say your sister didn't have kids. From what I'm looking at, she can, like, live with you and kind of help. It's like the village is raising the children, and I love the idea of this. Of course, I need Taylor. I like life with Taylor, and I sort of oddly live in a commune where we all help out with each other's kids. But if I didn't have a partner, this would be the most ideal living situation.
11: I got to know somebody that is doing this. Call 651-989-5795 if you're kind of doing this or you've thought about doing this. A millennial, because it's growing with millennials, because they say a lot of people are saying the lack of romance actually makes parenting and household decisions a lot less complicated. So I got to know, have you done this? Have you thought about doing this? And then is there something missing in your life if you don't have that intimacy, you don't have that partner? And I'm not saying us guys bring everything to the table for you, but...
12: Right.
13: I'm telling you right now, I know that they're all wanted in your neighborhood, all your husbands. I get that. You could cut them all out tomorrow and you guys would be perfectly fine. It would be, obviously, for reasons, it wouldn't be, but like...
11: Where you cut you ladies out for us, it's debilitating. We wouldn't know how to live.
13: Oh, it would be like a week.
12: Well, right. From what it sounds like, the benefits to this are financial. Like you're splitting costs on rent and utilities, groceries and all that. Built-in child care. So when one mom wants to go on a date and do un-mommy-like things.
11: Ah, you leave the mommune.
12: The other moms help you out. Plus, they're saying the emotional support that you get from something like a mommune, which, God, I love a cute name of something. You could name it. You could have a little, your mommune flag. That's
13: shirts.
12: Like your little area. Shirts.
13: You could shirts and like swag. But
12: you
13: like also, if one goes out on a date, aren't you going to be worried she's going to try to leave the mommune?
12: No, because you know what? You've already got your thing here. You don't need it. And your person can, you can just go out and have fun.
11: A lot of people are texting about wanting to be in a mommune. Here's the thing. We need you to call. We need you to give your reasoning why. Because as guys, you know, again, we have kind of, you know, what is it called when a guy gets hurt real easy?
13: Soft?
11: No.
12: Feelings hurt?
11: Oh, man.
13: Somebody just texted in.
11: Fragile masculinity. Oh, masculinity. Chris Gar and I are going to be hurt that we could just be cut out of the equation.
13: Listen, I understand. I support it and I get it. Somebody just said, we're tired of men disappointing us. That's why we want mommunes.
12: You guys, there is literally a website just called mommune.org. Again, I'm not promoting any of it. I don't know what it is, but it says affordable communal housing for women and their children. Artists, all these. Wow.
13: I'm here for the mommunes. I would love this. This sounds perfect. It's like a dream scenario.
11: Like sister wives without the hassle of a man.
12: You are so right.
13: I mean, men, and I can speak for us, a lot of times we don't really offer a whole lot. Like, except for just, like, drama or except for stress or, you know what I mean? Like,
11: I'm
13: so
11: not
13: no
11: trying
13: wonder.
11: To just back men here, but we do a lot. Like, I do a lot around my household. Your husband does a lot around your household.
12: Gosh,
11: like,
12: so
11: I do so many of the things that, again, now my wife isn't my baby mama.
13: Yeah.
11: But I still do a lot of stuff around the house. If we had kids together, I would still do those things.
13: You would. And can I just argue on the other side of it? Is it that they don't want to, or they're smart enough to know that you'll do it because it needs to be done, and then they can just sit back and be like, yes, thank you so much for doing that for me. I could never have done any of these things on my own or hired it out.
12: Somebody texted and said, Des, you love the idea of your children being raised with no male influence? Nope, that's not what I said at all. I prefer to be in my marriage. And I prefer to raise my kids with my husband because we're making that work. But if that wasn't what I had going on, I would love to have other women in our, you know, in my life helping do the day-to-day stuff. But of course I would have great friends. I've got Crisco, you're my kid's godfather. Yeah. You guys are going to be in my lives. It's not that. It's just living under one roof. I said you guys are going to be
13: at the same time, you're still going to have good male influences out there no matter what. Like my sister was a single mom. She had me. She had my dad.
11: Your
13: she had
11: sister
13: other people.
11: Had you?
13: No, she didn't have me. She, you know what I mean. But anyway, what I'm saying, she had other male influences in Roman's life, but she also kicked major butt as a single mom. So I don't think we need to say, like, without a male influence in there, it doesn't happen for everybody.
12: Oh, wow. Very different way to look at it. This sounds like super lazy parenting.
11: Oh, wow.
12: What happens if the moms don't parent the same? That's what I was reading. You really, if you were going to do something like this, I mean, let's be real. This mommune, like, website is like this official thing that's already set up. In my, like, vision, it's in the middle of nowhere in Montana, like where, like, I'm from.
11: Oh, it's healthy then.
12: Or it's in the middle of, like, nowhere, Wisconsin, where I live. And I think it's just tiny little houses and everybody helps each other. It just sounds like a fun place to grow up.
13: Well, and the text messages we're getting are kind of all over the place. Sorry, but as a child without a father, children need a father figure. Well, it doesn't happen all the time in life. You know what I mean? Nobody's just saying that. Like, that's the way they're choosing to do it. But there are people who don't have a father.
12: Right. And if you're just a mom living by yourself raising children, I just feel like if you're somebody who wants to be around other people, this might be a good option. Again, I don't know if it's even here in Minnesota, but in, I mean, I feel like we'd have, Crystal, this would be so fun.
11: And this would be perfect for you. You're not a father, but you kind of want to be one. You go to the mommune so you can give, because you do need a positive male role model. Yes. So you go there and you be a positive male role model in the mommune. And then, you know, when the lady's like, you know what? I haven't been with somebody in a while. I got to take the father figure guy. What?
13: I'm helping him out. They're not going to do it with me. They're going to have me watch their kids.
11: That's a good point. That's a really good point.
13: But somebody said, I feel like Crisco, when he adopts his baby, they're going to let him in any mommune.
12: You know what? I'd let you live with us in the mommune.
11: No.
13: I'd be great in the mommune.
12: You and the gals, we'd all meet at like 5 for happy hour.
13: It'd be great. You imagine?
11: You would have all the kids when they all went to happy hour.
13: I know. And it would be fantastic. It would be awesome because I'm great with kids. So then it'd be like, you guys have a great time. And then I'd get to go and do whatever I want. And the times they're there. Guys, I'm on for the mommune. This is awesome.
12: Oh, my gosh.
11: You understand you're just an unpaid babysitter, right? Like, you get what you're volunteering for.
13: I'll be honest with you. I kind of do that now. So it's what it is. A lot of unpaid babysitting.
11: Step in, stepdaddy. I always joked about it, but that's you.
12: It's for real. I'm feeling a little bad. It's like, I feel like the moment I asked him, and we asked Crisco to be River's godfather, man, all of a sudden the kids came a running. They saw what a good spot that River and Dusty are in, and they want more.
13: Hey, listen, it's fine. I'm great with kids, so it's pretty easy. But it's, I think the mommune thing might be for all of us. Are you guys in?
12: Let's do it.
11: God, no.
13: No?
11: No, I don't want any part of that. I'm getting thrown out of there in a hurry. Are you kidding me?
12: Oh, you're not invited.
11: Thank you, Des. I appreciate you. Yeah.

cover a Newsweek. Oh well, guess beggars can't be choosy. Wanted to receive attention from my music. Wanted to be left alone in public, excuse me. But wanting my cake and eat it too, and wanting it both ways. Fame made me a balloon, cause my ego inflated when I flew. See, but it was confusing, cause all

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0: This might be controversial, but I'm going to say it anyways.
2: Say it. Speak your truth.
0: I let my kids cuss. I let them cuss one time and one time only.
2: So you did, how did you set this up?
0: So they were talking about it, and I say naughty words. I'm just
2: going
0: to be frank with you. I say some naughty words sometimes.
2: Inappropriate.
0: And my kids really don't. But we were talking about words, and I think they asked about what something meant. And it was me, my mother-in-law, and the two kids. And I think maybe it was on a show or something. And I'm like, okay, well, it's not a big deal. These are just words, right? And I said, I think a way to take the power away from them and not be like so taboo where you want to do it. I said, kids, right now, for the next, 1 minute, you can say any bad words you want. And they're like, is this a trick? We're not going to be in trouble. I'm like, no, you're not going to be in trouble. And River really had a good time with it.
2: You always have one that's like, oh, I'm waiting for this moment.
0: Bleep.
2: This is my Super Bowl.
0: Bleep. And Dusty was still, hesitant. She said a couple. But I really kind of think that's how you do it. I think it's because one time you mentioned that you took,
2: Take the power away from the word.
0: Yeah, and then you never had a problem with your kids saying bad words, even if you did.
2: And, I mean, don't get me wrong. Now they're adults. They swear.
0: Right,
2: they do.
0: Of course.
2: But they never... I had learned it from Howard Stern, legendary radio person, right? Mm-hmm. And he went to XM, still on there. And you can swear on XM. We can't on this radio, terrestrial radio, but he can on XM. And he's like, once I could... I found that I didn't really want to as much as I thought I was going to want to. Every once in a while, I can throw out an S word or an F word, and it just comes out. But I didn't want to. And so I kind of thought, I'm going to do the same with my kids. When I look at you and go, I don't care if you say it in front of me. You can't say it in front of other adults or to anybody else.
0: Of course.
2: If you say it in front of me, I'm not going to care. They just never did. Because they're like, okay.
3: Don't give
2: the power to the word.
0: Mm-hmm.
3: It's the reaction of it all. It's like when you tell your kid not to do something, first thing they want to do is whatever it is you just said not to do. And so it's like my mom and dad, they weren't strict about a lot of things, but they would just be like, don't swear out in public. And it was just always said, you can't say it in front of them. Well, guess what I did as an adult? I went the complete opposite way. And right. I was like, bleepity, bleepity, bleep, bleep, bleep, bleep, bleep, bleep. I don't think anybody would ever... comprehend how much you, me, and Wes all swear. I mean, Wes doesn't even swear that much, but we all swear a lot more off the air, obviously, than we do on the air because we can't.
2: Mm-hmm.
0: But isn't it weird how you can turn your brain on and off,
2: Yeah. Knowing
0: where it's a you can and where you can't? I'd like to not as much. I probably should have one of those jars where I have to put a quarter in or something every time. I'd like to not sound like a trucker.
3: You know when you swear a lot when you put the price at a quarter?
0: Yeah.
3: You're like, God, I'm not putting a dollar in there. No way.
0: Somebody texted and said, we have the it stays in our house rule. See, and you know what? I had never... Dusty, I don't know. I mean, I can't really picture her saying that stuff. I've never heard her. But River and I were crossing the street one day. I told you this story. He's 7. And he legit almost got hit by a car. And he screamed, O-S, you know?
2: Mm-hmm.
0: And he goes, oh, no, I didn't mean to say that, Mommy. I'm so sorry. I go, buddy, you almost got hit by a car. That is the most appropriate time to drop that. And he didn't even say the worst one.
2: And context is the most important thing. That's what I told my kids. you can't just throw out a swear word just to throw it out. If you use it in the right context, I'm proud of you.
3: Yeah, it does fit. What was the worst word they both used? Obviously, the letter.
2: Oh, say it.
3: Yeah, they say went, it.
0: Yeah, let me just say it.
3: Just say it.
0: They used the...
3: the Effenheimer.
2: They went with the goat.
0: First, it was like, oh, crap, waiting for my reaction. And then River just was like, bleep, bleep. And Dusty goes, can I say this one? I go, you can say whatever you want, but you can say it now. Get it out. See what it feels like. And then we're done.
3: God, it would be only perfect in your world if it was the absolute reverse of how it worked. Wes, it worked perfectly. And all of a sudden you just walk around and Dusty's like, bleepity, bleep, bleep, bleep, bleep, bleep, bleep, bleep, bleep.
2: And I told them they had to know the origins of the words, too. Like, do you know what the F word stands for?
0: No.
2: Foreign, unlawful, carnal knowledge?
0: No.
3: Isn't that a Caniac combo thing?
2: It's a Van Halen album, too. But yeah, that's what the F word stands for. It's actually an acronym.
0: Actually makes it not as cool. Maybe I won't say it anymore.

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3: I'm Captain Michael Pertell from West St. Paul. 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
1: As ready to get the synapses firing?
11: Woo!
12: Ready.
1: All right, we're going to call this the, I had a great, hold on. Everybody stand by for a second because I had a great title for today's synapse firing.
12: I'm ready.
1: And I forgot what it was, so let me look for what did
12: you
1: I call
12: this,
1: it, Wes?
12: Buddy.
1: You got this, where are you?
11: And I'm
1: Where's
11: so excited.
1: Where's your email to? Forget it. These are like cafe versions of our songs.
12: Cafe versions of our songs. Cool name.
1: I had a way cooler name and I wrote it down. I'm like, because I can't wait to present this.
11: Coffee shop tunes.
1: Damn it.
12: Snap A for cafe.
11: A latte.
12: I like this game a latte. The synapses firing game.
1: Oh, God, what did I call it? And after all, this is going to suck.
12: Cafe Karuba.
1: I give up.
12: I don't know.
1: I give up. You get the point.
12: Like, is that the name?
1: These are like coffee shop versions of our songs. No, I can't remember what I called it. It was so fantastic. I was so proud of myself. But anyway,
11: Crisco, I'm proud of you.
1: Thank you. We start with you.
12: Ready.
1: First cafe version of a song we have played here on KS95.
12: This is fun. Charlie Brown-ish. Oh, I know it.
11: Zip your servers, ladies and gentlemen.
12: Is this an airport?
1: Do you have it,
12: Boy,
1: Crisco?
12: I don't. I can't get
1: you
12: there.
1: You can't get it?
11: That's hard,
1: no.
11: Man.
12: I know it. Let me preface it. You're going to say it. I'm going to be like, damn it.
1: All right, here we go.
12: I would have never got there. I don't know enough Ariana Grande music.
11: That's the only little part that sounded familiar. The
1: All right, Dez, you ready for yours?
11: Yeah, we might need to share our brain today.
1: Some of these are very easy. Some of them are hard. This one's kind of easy, Dez.

0: Come on, Des.
1: Like in love, what is it?
2: Happier. Happier.
1: Oh, happier from, I can't remember, it's about his dog, right?
0: Yeah,
3: I don't remember.
4: Starts with a B.
0: Bastille.
1: Bastille.
0: Bastille.
1: Oh.
0: Such an upbeat song, and then you find out it's about him having to put his dog down. You're like, oh.
1: I know, but God. I want you to be happier.
0: All right.
5: Get it. Crisco, you're back up.
0: Faded out so fast. I know it. I just can't think of it.
1: Me too. Brooks, do you have any ideas?
4: Yeah, Maroon 5, Girls Like You.
0: Oh. Boy, did you hear him say that in the most cocky fashion ever. He did the lean back grunt like 10 times.
5: He is way better at this than you guys are.
0: No, that's fine.
5: I pointed out.
0: That's fine.
1: But I want to point out, you don't even have a cool name for it.
5: Oh, I find my name. All right.
0: You just got burnt like the coffee in this cafe.
1: Yeah, double espresso, you. Yeah.
5: Here comes yours, Des.

0: makes me want to take the lullaby station.
1: Makes me want to have a shower.
0: No, makes me want to have a sleeper.
2: The birds in the background are the best.
0: That is very peaceful.
3: There's not even one part of that sounds like anything
0: and
3: I've ever heard of.
0: I bet you will 1,000% know it. I don't know it either.
2: Brooks, you got anything?
4: No, I got nothing.
0: Totally. That was a hit.
3: Dripping in
2: finesse?
0: I know. It's Bruno Mars, right?
3: Yep.
2: Yeah. All right, Chris, go back to you.
0: Ready. MASH, the theme song to MASH.
2: Yes, you got it.
0: Let's listen.
2: Oh, you got to kick yourself. I can hear it.
3: What is it? I could love you back. No.
0: No.
2: We've only gotten one so far,
0: dude. I don't know.
2: It's tougher than you think.
0: It's just tougher because it's such a different melody than like the actual, like, I have no idea.
2: All right.
0: I feel like he's Googling. That was so far after the contest was over. He's like, oh, I know it. East Side.
4: That East honestly, Side. I'm very proud of that one.
0: No, I don't believe you. You threw that in ChatGPT. You were off there. Look, too quiet
4: I've
0: for too long.
4: I've got X open right now.
0: He's like, he's playing it on his Google lens. He's like, go,
2: all right,
0: play it.
2: Two more to go. You guys can just work together. Here we go.
0: He's like, you guys suck.
2: So easy.
4: Closer.
2: It's so easy.
0: I think he already said it, didn't he?
3: Oh, you did?
2: He didn't say it.
0: Oh, no, he didn't. I know he said closer.
2: Oh, come on.
0: Oh, you think Blink-182 song?
3: No, it's, what's her name? Halsey. Is it?
0: No, Blink-182 song.
2: Think of one of my favorite groups I've seen multiple times, including Red Rocks.
3: I don't know. It tells so many stories.
0: Daft Punk.
2: Chainsmokers.
3: Wait, is it Halsey in this?
2: Closer.
3: So when I said
0: closer immediately,
4: I did.
0: Yeah, it was a Chainsmokers song.
2: Yeah.
3: Wait, I would like, I know I didn't get it, but you could have at least said, Halsey's in that.
2: Don't let me down. Who sings that song?
3: Halsey.
2: No, it's Daya. I don't want to hear it.
3: I don't know.
2: I don't want to hear it. Nobody knows the singers.
0: I think the best part of your game today is, I don't know. You tell so many stories. I don't know.
3: They're good. They're great. They just don't all stick.
2: All right, final one. Final one for you here. God.
0: Oh, I know this. You can't get there.
2: Thanks. They did it, huh?
0: God, it's, and like, when did Brooks become like the Donatello of the Turtles of this show? He's like, well, yes, I've got this one, everybody.
4: It's way harder when we talk
0: about
4: it.
0: You mean the artist?
2: Big country artist.
0: I'm out.
4: Post Malone.
0: No.
4: Post Malone.
3: Jelly Roll.
2: Wow, that's a great hit.
0: It's so much slower. You're right. It's hard. That's hard. That was the hardest one you've ever given us.
2: That one was not hard.
4: That wasn't that hard.
3: I got to say, I'm dumb because I was literally singing, better now, better now.
0: You know what it is? It's just slowing it down so much. And that's what it is. It's not that I hear them and I know what they are, but then it's like, it's so slow down. Then I hear that and I'm like, there's no way that's freaking Post Malone.
4: I'll tell you, the lullaby ones you did when you were gone last week, those were hard.
2: Those were hard, were they?
3: Harder than this, for sure.
0: Oh, wow. See, the problem is, because if it's like calm enough music, I start dozing off.
4: Yep.
0: And so then I forget.

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Today's Variety KS95. Preston hanging out with you. Happy Saturday. It's going to be a cool one out there today. Currently 70 degrees. We might get a little bit of scattered showers throughout the day. But hey, if it doesn't get into the 90s, I'm cool with it.

KSNE5, what is up? How's it going? What are you up to today? Text me 75617. I think since the last time we talked, I got a new kitty. Her name is Jovi. So now we have Albie and Jovi. Jovi as in Bon Jovi. And yeah, she's so cute. She's a demon, though. She's 14 weeks old. And man, we've had her for a month, and she does not let us sleep a wink. What's up with that?

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Today's Friday, KS95, Preston here with you. Hey, did you see Odyssey at all? I just saw it last Friday, and I thought it was a great movie. It dealt with some great themes about how there's kind of no winners in war, and we can't, you know, do our mankind wrong. We got to do good by everyone. And yeah, I thought it was really good. Matt Damon carried that movie along with Robert Pattinson. He's so hateable. And Anne Hathaway is also really good, too. And I'm told that Cyclops was not CGI. They used a big real-life puppet. You gotta go see it.

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Hey, coming up in the next hour, Minnesota is getting a new baseball team. I got more on that. Plus, a pasta counter is joining the Malcolm Yards Deli experience. You got to listen to this. It's all coming up in the next hour. Keep it right here. It's David Guetta on KS95.

0: I want you, I need you, oh God, I need these beautiful things that I've got.
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3: Monday. Coming up with Love Him or List Him, Linda's son is getting his first tattoo, and what he's getting is quite alarming.
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25. Today's Variety, Preston, rolling with you on this Saturday morning. Currently 71 degrees out. It's looking good out there. What are you up to this Saturday? I'll tell you what I'm up to after this. I'm going to watch my brother-in-law's album release party at the Berlin down in Minneapolis. If you haven't been to the Berlin, it's like a little speakeasy jazz club. It's super awesome. And him and his band Society of Tennis are playing there tonight. And, yeah, it should be really fun. Text me what you're up to, 75617.

Variety KS95, Preston here with you. So, I know this was teased a little bit ago, but it's finally coming into fruition. Minnesota's getting a new professional baseball team. They're building a new $750 million compound in Blaine next to the National Sports Center. It's going to have a field with almost the same capacity as the Saints Stadium. I think it's going to be about 5,000, and there's going to be some shops, some hotels. It's going to be like the whole little district. And, yeah, what do you think about baseball moving up north towards the suburbs? I'm super excited.

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Okay, you know how Somber has been theorized to be an industry plant? 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I swear, he popped up out of nowhere. He's gotta be an industry

Malcolm Yards, the food hall in Minneapolis, is getting a new vendor. They're called Twin Cities Pasta Club. They're going to be taking over Kinsley's Smokehouse Deli and moving in. And man, does their pasta look fresh and good. I love Malcolm Yards. What do you think? Text me 75617.

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1: Coming up with Love Him or List Him, Linda's son is getting his first tattoo, and what he's getting is quite alarming.
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0: 95. Today's variety. Preston here with you on a gorgeous Saturday. Currently 74 out, maybe a little bit of scattered showers. Let's start this hour off with Alex Warren and then the Fray up next.
1: They say the holy water's watered down, and this town's lost its

Variety KS95. Have you heard about this Taco Bell's Kitchen X restaurants? If you haven't, they just opened one in Carver, Minnesota, off of Highway 212, and fans were lining up out the door. Apparently, it's just a sleeker, streamlined Taco Bell, get the tacos in your mouth, fast way to eat Taco Bell. There's a glass partition that you can watch inside the kitchen. They got a bunch of kiosks and offer windows to get easier priority pickup, and apparently it's the next new thing. But man, whatever happened to, like, I don't know, serving somebody at a restaurant? For just a

Stacey Abrams is set to make her acting debut in a Helena Ryan film. She's the one that made Bodies, Bodies, Bodies and Baby Girl. It's called Please, and it's set to release in 2028.

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Olivia Dean, she keeps breaking records. Her single, Rein Me In, has earned its 21st week atop the number one in the UK. It's crazy, man. Remember when she was playing Uptown Theater for like $50 like 2 years ago?

All right, y'all, that's going to do it for me. I'm Preston. Thanks for hanging out with me. Have a good rest of your weekend. I'll be back on Monday with Angie. TJ is up next. And, yeah, I'll leave you with this. It's Zara Larsson and Midnight Sun, KS95.

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1: Coming up with Love Him or List Him, Linda's son is getting his first tattoo, and what he's getting is quite alarming.
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Variety, K95. 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

0: street. 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
4: 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I'm like...
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Today's Variety K75. Minnesota is getting a new pro baseball team as part of Blaine's $750 million development. It's a 5,000-seat baseball stadium. It will be home to an American Association of Professional Baseball. It looks like it's going to open in 2028, early 2028. So that's kind of cool. I love that they're going to be able to do something like that. And you don't have to go all the way downtown to see baseball. The more

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I don't want my candy to taste like chicken. 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

question. Do you think movies where the dog passes away should be rated R? And I say 1,000% yes. I am more traumatized when a dog dies in a movie than anything. They say

you're going to hear tonight at U.S. Bank Stadium. Ed Sheeran, Miles Smith, and Lucas Graham all taking the stage. Tickets still available, so go do that tonight. It's really fun. I know.

Today's Variety, KS95, it's TJ. This stuff freaks me out. I'm not saying don't mess with the spirits, but also don't mess with the spirits. There's a popular ghost hunting influencer who passed away in a car crash after a year going viral for smashing a religious statue to test whether or not she would be cursed.

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1: Coming up with Love Him or List Him, Linda's son is getting his first tattoo, and what he's getting is quite alarming.
2: 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I'm still going Wednesday. I'm like...
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fastest movie to pass 700 million at the domestic box office. I wanted to see Minions and Monsters this weekend. 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I just haven't had time. 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Bruno Mars on KS95.

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Yes. Go, oh, yeah, yes. KS95, today's variety. Mr. Peter Parker hanging out till like 7 o'clock and Monday through Friday of this week. Listen, man, Crisco, Dez, and Wes are going to be on the air starting at 6 a.m., and they have Renaissance Festival tickets all week, okay? I know you're dying for one of those crazy turkey legs. It's going to be amazing if you want some tickets. Tap in tomorrow morning starting at 6 a.m. It's Crisco, Dez, and Wes.

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KS95, today's variety and the great summer fuel up continues on Monday starting at 8 a.m. Yeah, we've got some gas cards for you guys. $250 worth, 8 a.m., 10 a.m., 12 noon, 2 p.m., and 5 p.m. all this week on KS95.

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1: Coming up with Love Him or List Him, Linda's son is getting his first tattoo, and what he's getting is quite alarming.
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Today's Variety, your boy, Mr. Peter Parker, hanging out till 7, reminding you we're giving out gas cards all week. The great summer fuel up continues on. 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

Alice, Dracula, Mr. Peter Parker, I'm here with today's variety. Let's keep it moving with Stephanie Germanotta, better known as Lady Gaga. That's her real name. This one's called Just Dance.

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We are today's variety. Literally, from 2K until today, in here with the throwbacks. It's your girl, Christina Aguilera, and this is our breakout single. Take

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That's got to be my favorite song by Rihanna. It's We Found Love. It's KS95 from 2K Until Today. Mr. Peter Parker hanging out for another 30 minutes. And don't forget, Monday morning, Chris Godez and West are back on the air. 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
1: They say the holy water's watered down, and this town's lost.

That's Alex Warren. It's Ordinary. And that's it for the Mr. Peter Parker Show this weekend. I'll be back on next Saturday and Sunday with that big ticket energy. We're KS95 from 2K until today. 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